0: Andy Burnham's told Volodymyr Zelensky that he and the UK are behind Ukraine 100%. The Prime Minister hosted the Ukrainian president at Portsmouth Naval Base. The French President Emmanuel Macron has admitted the coming weeks will be difficult as high temperatures and strong winds risk fanning the flames of raging wildfires. Hundreds of thousands of homes have been evacuated in France and Spain, with aerial footage showing vast areas of scorched land, including where buildings once stood. And children in England will be encouraged to take up technical education linked to jobs in their local area under proposed government reforms to tackle youth unemployment. Adam Ramsey Peaty had to send for a second bronze medal on day four of the Commonwealth Games. Pat Suave is in Glasgow.
1: The world record holder ended up in third place again in the 50 metres breaststroke final. He says it's been a difficult few days, but will still give the relays his all for Team England.
2: I think that is important. Sometimes you look at the score, but it doesn't make sense. The screen hasn't made sense.
1: Northern Ireland's Rita McClanahan missed out on a podium finish after coming sixth on the pommel horse.
3: You can try new things, they sometimes work, they sometimes don't work.
1: But there was success for Scotland's Reuben Ward and Cameron Lynn, who got the silver and bronze medals respectively. England's Sam Bennett ran a personal best as he picked up a silver medal in the 110-metre hurdles. Teammate Kimani Jack took bronze in the high jump.
0: Rangers new striker Lawrence Shankland admits he expects a hard time from Hearts fans this season, but he says the move was the right one.
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1: She's a perfect 10, but she wears a 12. Baby, keep a little 2 for me.

Labyrinth, come in. Labyrinth, come in.

estimates. And what a scummy man. Just give him half a chance, I bet he'll rob you if he can. Can see it in his eyes, yeah, that

headlights. They're all infected, but he'll be alright, 'cause he's a scumbag, don't you know? I said he's a scumbag, don't you know?

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1: Every weekday on BFBS Radio 2.